0: 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Life is nice. And it's good to be here with you. My name is BP at Star 99.7.
1: This is a love that withstands time, space, and matter forever. Forever's a mighty long time. Here we are decades later. The sentiment is still the same. 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

recall I saw today. If you've got some of those baby wipes called the Up and Up, and you got them from the Target, the fragrance-free or the cucumber fresh for the baby, then you need to go ahead and send those back in. Get yourself a full refund. Whole batch of them ended up with some bacteria in there. We don't want the little ones getting sick. Always going to keep you in the know right here at Star 99.7.

0: 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It's the Fuel the Vibe contest. Congratulations to today's winner. Who's this?
1: This is Terry, Washington Pope. How are you?
2: I'm good. So, Terry, did you text one of the Vibe words of the hour to this number?
1: Yes, I did. I don't remember which one because it'd be so many.
2: It doesn't matter which one because you are a winner. Congratulations.
1: Thank you. 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
0: 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The deadline to upload pictures is Thursday, June 18th. We will announce the winner of the Dad Bod Contest on Friday, June 19th. It's the Dad Bod Contest. 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

0: 21st, which is also Father's Day, but you got to keep in mind that, hey, it may be that day, but the heat is already making its way. And a lot of things that we take, like prescription drugs for high blood pressure, anxiety, depression, they actually can interrupt your body's ability to thermoregulate, getting your body cooled down quick enough. So if you're going to be all in the sun, make sure that you got enough water around you. Wear bright, light-colored, breathable clothing. 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
1: I done gave my all to you, fell in the deep end. 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

0: 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It's Savannah J here with you from the Morning Vibe inside the Steve Harvey Morning Show, Monday through Friday, starting at 6 a.m. But this Monday morning, make sure you listen out for your chance to win those last-minute tickets to check out that incredible Teddy Swims, along with his special guest, Mark Scavilla. Teddy Swims is going to be here next Wednesday, and I want you and a guest to be in the building. So Monday morning, you and I right here inside the Steve Harvey Morning Show. I think about 9 a.m., I'm going to give away those tickets. So make sure you get it in right here on the station where you catch the vibe with Star 99.7.
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0: Wow, time sure doesn't wait for no one, and it's gone by so quickly. I seem like I just sat down in this air chair, and here it is, time for me to close up the show. But I'm going to leave you in the capable hands of the maintenance man, Keith Sweat, who's got you till 3 a.m. He'll keep this vibe going on for you. Tomorrow, though, it'll be a hump day Wednesday. Come on back through around about 7 o'clock, and we'll get over the hump together, you and me. Brothers and sisters, I'll be praying for you. Appreciate you doing the same for us. You have yourself a beautiful night. God bless.
1: 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Teddy Swims is going to be here next Wednesday, and I want you and a guest to be in the building. So Monday morning, you and I right here inside the Steve Harvey Morning Show. I think about 9 a.m., I'm going to give away those tickets, so make sure you get it in right here. On the station where you catch the vibe, we're Star 99.7.
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is the Sweat Hotel, and glad that you could join me this evening. 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
1: Tonight's topic on the Sweat Hotel is, ladies, when a woman is fed up, and I mean really fed up, there's nothing you can do about it. 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
1: 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So ladies, again, what reason would it take for you to walk out on your man? 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That is tonight's topic. You're inside the Sweat Hotel. Who am I speaking to?
2: Annette.
1: Hey, Annette. 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
20: 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Topic Tuesday.
21: You're inside the Sweat Hotel. Who am I speaking to?
22: Hey, Tamika.
21: Hey, Tamika. How you doing, baby? What can I do for you today?
22: I was calling about the question on what's a good reason to leave your man.
21: What is your reason for leaving your man if you had to leave one?
22: A good reason because he had too many children and requested a DNA test, and he didn't want to do it. Told me it was none of my business.
21: I'm not laughing, but, you know, I thought it would be something else, but that's a good one. Well, that's a good reason for you to leave your man.
22: Yes, it is.
21: All right, baby girl. Well, thank you for

0: Hey, this is Keith. Who am I speaking to?
1: Hey, this is Kay.
0: Hello, how are you?
1: Hey, I'm fine.
0: Okay, what can I do for you tonight, baby?
1: None. I was just calling in about the topic. I think when a man lies, I can't deal with that. You know, we all make mistakes, but just don't lie about the mistake you made.
0: Don't lie about the mistakes you made.
1: Nah.
0: So when he lies to you, that means you out the door. There's no coming back. There's nothing else other than I'm out the door because you lied to me.
1: Too many lies, yeah.
0: Too many lies. Okay, baby girl. Well, thank you for checking in. I appreciate you.
1: All right, Keith.
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1: 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And if your man did something to you that you really didn't like, have him call me. The number is 866-92-SWEAT. 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
5: Hey, this is Keith. Who am I speaking to?
6: Speaking to Cyrus from Detroit.
5: Hey, Cyrus, how you doing? What can I do for you?
6: Oh, I want to make an apology.
5: Okay, what's your apology, Cyrus?
6: I want to apologize to my ex-girlfriend, Pat Reed.
5: Okay.
6: For what I done to her.
5: What did you do to her, Cyrus?
6: I told her I didn't want to see her no more.
5: You told her you didn't want to see her no more?
6: Yeah, and she started crying.
5: So you making the woman cry?
6: I didn't intend to.
5: Okay, so you got it like that, where you make women cry.
6: This happened over 35 years ago.
5: 35. And you calling me after 35 years, Cyrus?
6: I'm making an apology to Pat Reed now after 35 years.
5: What happened to the other 34 years?
6: I don't know. They just seem to...
5: So you just decided after 35 years you were going to apologize?
6: Yeah.
5: But okay.
6: What I'm worried about is my current fiancé. If she knew that I was apologizing to somebody from over 35 years ago, would she get mad at me?
5: Okay, Cyrus. All right, man. Oh, well, I hope she accepts your apology after 35 years.
6: Yeah.
5: All right, Cyrus. Thank you for checking in. I appreciate you. All right?
6: All right.
5: All right, take care of yourself.
6: All right.
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0: 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Topic Tuesday.
1: You're inside the Sweat Hotel. Who am I speaking to?
2: Hi, my name is Tracy, and I have my girl to say hi.
3: Tracy, hello.
1: Hey, how you doing, baby? What's going on with you?
2: We're calling about the topic.
1: Okay, let's go.
2: Okay, well, for me, I think it would take for a man to actually cheat, because once you get old and much more mature, there are certain things that you look out for, and, you know, cheating is not a good thing once you get older. When you're younger, you kind of put up with it, but not when you get older. So cheating would definitely be a reason, you know, to get fed up and walk out. The disrespect, yeah.
1: Okay, baby girl. All right. Now, what does your girl have to say about it?
3: I would agree. I would say obsessive cheating as well. Things that are no longer acceptable in a relationship. You know, you can't just settle. There's always someone better to treat you like a queen, and it's not even right to just accept what's being brought to the table. So, yeah, I'll be obsessed with cheating as well.
1: Okay, baby girl. Well, thank y'all for checking in. I appreciate you.
3: Okay.

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1: They say when a woman's fed up, there's nothing you can do about it. So ladies, again, what reason would it take for you to walk out on your man? Hit me up at 866-92-SWEAT, 866-927-9328. That is tonight's topic. You're inside the Sweat Hotel. Who am I speaking to?
2: Annette.
1: Hey, Annette, how you doing, baby? 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

0: Keith, who am I speaking to?
1: Hey, this is Kay.
0: Hello, how are you?
1: Hey, I'm fine.
0: Okay, what can I do for you tonight, baby?
1: None. I was just calling in about the topic. I think when a man lies, I can't deal with that. You know, we all make mistakes, but just don't lie about the mistake you made.
0: Don't lie about the mistakes you made.
1: Nah.
0: So when he lies to you, that means you out the door. There's no coming back. There's nothing else other than I'm out the door because you lied to me.
1: Too many lies, yeah.
0: Too many lies. Okay, baby girl. Well, thank you for checking in. I appreciate you.
1: All right, Keith.
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3: My name's Sweet.
2: Hi, baby. How you doing? Where you calling from?
3: I'm calling from Mississippi.
2: Okay, what can I do for you tonight?
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2: What advice do you need, baby?
3: Oh, I've been with this dude for like 4 years, and like I just found out he's been cheating on me.
2: What advice would you like?
3: Like, I know I'm going to break up with him, but like, what else should I do?
2: That's all you should do. There's nothing else. There's nothing else you can do. I mean, you just have to leave that situation alone. But I understand how you feel, but you can't do those type of things. All right, girl. But thank you for checking us out at the Sweat Hotel. I appreciate you. Bye-bye.
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0: Your dad could be a big winner. 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The deadline to upload pictures is Thursday, June 18th. We will announce the winner of the Dad Bod Contest on Friday, June 19th. It's the Dad Bod Contest. Come on, dads. 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
15: 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First of all, I have to be honest with you, baby. I lied when I told you I never want to see you again.

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1: Tonight's topic on The Sweat Hotel is, ladies, when a woman is fed up, and I mean really fed up, there's nothing you can do about it. 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I mean, for you to be out the door. Hit me up at 866-92-SWEAT. 866-927-9328.

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1: They say when a woman's fed up, there's nothing you can do about it. So ladies, again, what reason would it take for you to walk out on your man? Hit me up at 866-92-SWEAT, 866-927-9328. That is tonight's topic. You're inside the Sweat Hotel. Who am I speaking to?
2: Annette.
1: Hey, Annette, how you doing, baby? What's going on with you tonight?
2: I'm calling about your topic.
1: Okay, Annette, what can I do for you?
2: Yes, what I like about a man is a cheating. When you know he's cheating, he's trying to lie in your face and a nosy, all in your business, knowing he's doing wrong, but want to go all through your stuff and being nosy and worry about what you're doing when he know he ain't doing right.
1: So that's basically when you'll be fed up with him, huh?
2: Yeah, fed up with him.

0: It's the Sweat Hotel. Topic Tuesday.
1: You're inside the Sweat Hotel. Who am I speaking to?
2: Hey, Tamika.
1: Hey, Tamika. How you doing, baby? What can I do for you tonight?
2: I was calling about the question on what's a good reason to leave your man.
1: What is your reason for leaving your man if you had to leave one?
2: A good reason because he had too many children and requested a DNA test, and he didn't want to do it. Told me it was none of my business.
1: I'm not laughing, but, you know, I thought it would be something else. But that's a good one. Well, that's a good reason for you to leave your man.
2: Yes, it is.
1: All right, baby girl. Well, thank you for checking in. I appreciate you.
2: Yes, sir.
1: You're inside the Sweat Hotel. Who am I speaking to?
3: Veronica.
1: Hey, Veronica. How you doing, babe?
3: I'm good. How are you?
1: I'm good. What can I do for you tonight?
3: I was calling about your topic tonight.
1: Okay. What's the one thing that you would be fed up to walk out and walk out the door?
3: When they put their hands on me. I grew up watching my mom get beat by my stepdad, and that's just the one thing that I can't take.
1: Okay. I respect that. I understand that totally. All right, baby girl. Well, thank you for checking in. I appreciate you.
3: You're welcome. I love you, Keith.
1: Love you too, baby girl. Bye-bye.
3: Bye.
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12: 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Teddy Swims is going to be here next Wednesday, and I want you and a guest to be in the building. So Monday morning, you and I right here inside the Steve Harvey Morning Show. I think about 9 a.m., I'm going to give away those tickets. So make sure you get it in right here on the station where you catch the vibe with Star 99.7.

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1: Hey, this is Keith. Who am I speaking to?
2: Hey, this is Kay.
1: Hello, how are you?
2: Hey, I'm fine.
1: Okay, what can I do for you tonight, baby?
2: None. I was just calling in about the topic. I think when a man lies, I can't deal with that. You know, we all make mistakes, but just don't lie about the mistake you made.
1: Don't lie about the mistakes you made.
2: Nah.
1: So when he lies to you, that means you out the door. There's no coming back. There's nothing else other than I'm out the door because you lied to me.
2: Too many lies, yeah.
1: Too many lies. Okay, baby girl. Well, thank you for checking in. I appreciate you.
2: All right, Keith.

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3: 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So Monday morning, you and I right here inside the Steve Harvey Morning Show. I think about 9 a.m., I'm going to give away those tickets. 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

0: That amazing dad bod of your dad's. You'll be proud. You, maybe not so much.
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0: 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We will announce the winner of the Dad Bod Contest on Friday, June 19th. 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

0: 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It's the Fuel the Vibe contest. Congratulations to today's winner. Who's this?
1: This is Terry, Washington Pope. How are you?
2: I'm good. So, Terry, did you text one of the Vibe words of the hour to this number?
1: Yes, I did. I don't remember which one because it'd be so many.
2: 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Congratulations.
1: Thank you. 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
1: Oh my God.
0: Your dad could be a big winner. 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The deadline to upload pictures is Thursday, June 18th. 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

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It's Savannah Jay here with you from the Morning Vibe inside the Steve Harvey Morning Show, Monday through Friday, starting at 6 a.m. But this Monday morning, make sure you listen out for your chance to win those last-minute tickets to check out that incredible Teddy Swims, along with his special guest, Mark Scavilla. Teddy Swims is going to be here next Wednesday, and I want you and a guest to be in the building. So Monday morning, you and I right here.

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2: Gerald's Tires and Brakes, 843 traffic.
3: So far, so good for the early Wednesday morning commute. We've got no accidents or breakdowns on the traffic board. Looking at the traffic cams and the traffic maps. Volume of traffic is building, but the flow of traffic still looks good.
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8: 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Sam Cooke. Sam Cooke was the first that understood how to make money and taught people like Otis Redding, James Brown, Ray Charles, a young writer named Barry Gordy, Kenny Gamble, and more. But he paid the ultimate price with his life. 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Blacks were never allowed to own their music, but he did, and he opened up a record company, SARS Records. 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
13: Ladies and gentlemen, let me have your attention, please. Undivided is the way we like to do it. Today is a great day. Please make sure that you are participating in it wholeheartedly by offering some gratitude today. I don't know if you understand this, but you don't have the ability to produce a day, nor do you have the ability to wake yourself up. Stop thinking it's your alarm clock that wakes you up. No. Alarm clocks go off all the time around this world with no answer at all. Your alarm clock may go off, but it's only God who can shake you, wake you up, and allow you to hear it. That right there deserves a debt of gratitude and thanks. Make sure you do that today. This is the Steve Harvey Morning Show. Shirley Strawberry, Carla Pharrell, Mississippi Monica, Junior, the comeback kid and the legend that is Nephew Tommy. Junior!
0: Big dog, let me ask you about this. What's the biggest misconception about manifestation that most people don't get?
13: About?
0: Yeah, you know, when you talk about how we manifest.
14: Some of these questions we manifest.
13: I understand
14: it. Heavy.
0: Yeah.
13: I'm not quite understanding the question. Help me a little bit again, Junior.
0: Okay, Uncle, like, you know, you talk about, like, if you want to manifest something, you want to bring something into your life. And then sometimes we miss it. It don't show up. We get worried. We're like, what happened? I think I'm doing the process right. And you always talk about how you think and what did you think. And when you're thinking, you said, if I think about this like a remote on the TV, I expect it.
13: Well, but, you know, I mean, manifestation comes with a requirement, too. You just can't want something. You know, here's one of the biggest misconceptions. You ever heard somebody say, if you want it bad enough, it'll happen? You ever heard that?
0: Yeah.
13: Now, let me ask y'all something. Have you ever really wanted something and it never happened?
14: Of course.
0: Yeah.
14: Of course.
0: Mm-hmm. Yeah.
13: Wanting and manifesting is two different things, I believe, because, you know, both of them would require an action. If you manifest something to be true, it's going to require, as soon as you manifest it, you got to have, first of all, faith, the belief that it can happen. Then secondly, you must remember that faith without works is dead. So, example, man, I'm going to get me a job. I'm going to get me a job real soon. Okay, you're unemployed, right? I'm going to get me a job real soon. Thank you, God. I'm going to get this job. And then you go home, sit down. You don't fill out no application. you don't send in no resumes. You just sitting there. Now you really think, cause you manifested it, but you didn't have the faith, and you ain't put no work behind it, that you finna get your job. So you think somebody gonna walk up to your door and ring the doorbell and said, "I heard you've been manifesting, and I'm here to fill it." No, bro. Faith without works is dead. You have to do something.
0: Right. Mm-hmm.
13: Faith without works is dead, bro. You got to do something. You can't just sit up there and manifest. Come on now. All right. I hope that answers your question.
15: All right.
0: Indeed.
15: It answered it for me. Thank you.
0: Yeah.
15: Coming up at 32 minutes after the hour, we'll hear from the nephew as he runs that prank back. You going to manifest it, nephew? Yes.
14: Watch me do it. Yes. Watch me.
15: Right after this.
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20: One accident on the traffic board. It is downtown at Blake and Drake Street. No other problems on the traffic board. Looking at the traffic cams and the traffic maps, volume of traffic building, flow of traffic still looks good. 972-1152.
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0: that gave you my number to call me with this. I can't believe you.
1: First, let me say this to you. I don't like the way you talking to me. First, and I told you I got a problem.
0: I don't like the way you come at me with a number. What the I look like to you, man? 316. What?
1: Excuse me, dog? What you say?
0: No, you calling me with this. I tell you what, man. Come at me or come at my apartment with that. You gonna see it, man. You understand what I'm saying?
1: Hey, man, I'm trying to handle this respectably, man. Okay? All right?
0: Respectfully.
1: That's what I'm trying to do. Dale, listen to me. I'm trying to tell you honestly, dog, I cannot function outside of them three numbers. I have to live in apartment 316.
0: That ain't my business, man.
1: Dog, I don't have to come move your but I do it.
0: Hold on. Run that back. What you say?
1: I said, I don't want to have to move your
0: I thought there was a said that down. That me. What you gonna come move my? I want. Hey, matter of fact, come on, come move 316. I had a for you. Come on, man. Come on, come move my man. Come on, 210 solid. Come on, move your. All kind of going on in the world, but no. I got 365 days deal with this. I'm at work. You want? I'm on my 9 to 5, and you come at me about some 316. I'm gonna whoop somebody. That's all I got to say, man. It's gonna be you. Before I deal with you, though, I'm gonna get. Least
1: now
0: for even giving you my number all day.
1: Hey, man, I'm just trying to tell you I have to stay under them numbers, man. I have to. I'm superstitious like that. I know everybody ain't like that, but I just happen to be like that. You understand?
0: Everybody ain't like that, man. I ain't got time to be dealing with really, everybody ain't got time to sit up and listen like this. Man, you look up a Christian, man. Other than that, I've been out this job looking for. What apartment number did they give you?
1: They gave me like 329 or something like that. I can't stay there, man.
0: That's where I'm gonna meet you at, man. Meet me at 329, 6 o'clock tonight. How about them numbers?
1: Okay. So how about these numbers right here? 877-29-STEVE.
0: What that mean?
1: 877-29-STEVE.
0: 877-29-C.
1: You ain't never heard that number before?
0: Yeah, it sounds familiar.
1: That's the number to the Steve Harvey Morning Show, because this is Nephew Tommy, and you just got pranked by your coworker, Linda.
0: It sounds crazy as hell. I was believing it for a second. Had me rolling. Got me about to take off and go to the lease now. I'll be calling right now. Who you say got me now?
1: Yo, ain't you got a coworker named Linda?
0: Linda? Ain't this about Linda coming for Linda right now? I wonder why the hell she taking so long. She put she on some man. God, y'all had me going though, man.
1: Hey, Dale, I got one more thing to ask you, man.
0: Go ahead.
1: Dale, you at work for real, ain't you?
0: Yeah.
1: Hey, man, what's the baddest radio show in the land, man?
0: The Steve Harvey Morning Show.
1: All right, man. Get back to work, man. Your phone off the hook over there.
0: All right.
2: You have not because you asked now. You got to ask.
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2: Did I just manifest that thing? Sometimes you got to. You have not because you asked not. Stay on it.
4: 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Thank you. Coming up next, it is Ask the CLO, our Chief Love Officer, Steve Harvey, in the building right after this.
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1: 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Coming up at the top of the hour in entertainment news, Starz has announced its newest sequel, Power Legacy, with Tommy and Tariq as partners in crime. We'll talk about that. Jeezy revealed that he takes himself on a date once a week since his divorce. We'll also talk about that for sure. And Elon Musk could soon become the world's first trillionaire with the tiara, okay? Wow. That's all coming up at the top of the hour. Yeah, but right now it is time to ask the CLO. We have our very own trillionaire on the Steve Harvey Morning Show. Ask the CLO. You know, he's you're the closest to it. You're the closest to it. You, trillion. Steve Harvey. Yes, you're the closest.
2: Straight up. Let me clear something up for you. A billion, and you won't be able to find me.
1: It's time now to ask to the CLO. This is from Raquel in Tulsa. Raquel said, I had sex with a few men after I found out my husband cheated on me. 6 years later, we got remarried. I told him that I dated someone while we were divorced. He wants to know if it was only one guy. It was four. Should I be honest?
2: Nope. I told y'all about this.
1: This is when you lie.
2: Don't do it.
1: I'm with you
2: him
1: now, Steve.
2: And only him. It's always been him. Yeah. No, yeah. You don't reveal. For what? Yeah. What good is that going to do?
1: She volunteered. Does no it, good. Though. Yeah, she volunteered.
2: I have told y'all.
3: No.
2: And I'm going to say it again. Steve, don't get mad. Listen, in order to maintain a marriage, you are going to have to lie. Now, if you think I'm joking, go on and tell her all the truth you got. Go on and tell them. See where you at. No, I said that.
1: Mm-hmm.
2: Okay. Men, women, everybody.
3: You stand on that?
2: Body count is not discussed.
1: That's right. Mm-hmm. Yeah. Mm-hmm. Don't volunteer it. Don't bring it up.
2: Yeah. I can never reveal that true number.
1: Okay.
4: Ooh, that's something we wish we could take off. What was I thinking? Good God.
1: Yo, you weren't thinking yes, at the time. You weren't thinking.
2: Oh, yes, Lord. Oh, yes, Lord.
1: All right. Madeline in Charleston writes, I was celibate for 4 years and ended up having sex with a man I was dating. It was unprotected sex, even though he told me he wore protection. I am resentful, and I don't know if I can trust him now. Should I go back to being celibate?
4: You don't know.
2: I don't know.
3: How you the hell I know if y'all go back to being celibate?
2: You got another problem. Do you have a baby? Is a baby coming? What's this? Have you been to the clinic? You got some other things you need to worry about. Should I go back to being celibate? You might have to go back to that clinic is what you might have to go back to.
1: Yeah.
2: Don't worry about celibate. You might have to go back. I don't know. I don't know. I don't know you. I don't know what you did. I don't know what he said.
3: I don't know you.
2: He said it was protected, but it wasn't. How you let that happen?
3: It's your own protection.
2: I'm confused right here.
1: Yeah.
2: You know.
3: Get some birth control.
1: Yeah. All right. Okay.
2: Example. Let me give you an example how I think that is.
1: Okay.
2: Somebody come over to your house and knock on the door.
1: Mm-hmm.
2: You open the door and you let them in the house, but they naked. And you don't know that?
1: I think you would know that. I think you would. Yeah.
5: Yeah.
3: What?
2: Ding dong. You look through the peephole. You open the door. You let them in. They butt naked. You didn't know that? Ladies, come on. You can't be that. Hey, ladies, come on now.
1: Lady.
5: In this life.
1: All right.
2: Yeah, lady. You can't open the door for everybody.
1: No, you. Thank you. And that's you. That's good. I like that. All right. Moving on to Sherman and Patterson. Sherman writes, I was stunned after my wife lied to me about something so petty. She was in the grocery store and I saw her car there, but she told me she was still at work. Now, I lie to her all the time for good reasons. Why is she telling lies for no reason? Come on, explain that one.
2: Brother, you cannot be the determining factor of when the lie is told. You just said you lie all the time. Well, now guess what? She do too.
4: She lying too.
2: Listen, man, this do not turn away a gift. Do not turn away a free gift. Once you find out your wife lies, you have now full permission to lie at will.
4: Yes.
2: Oh, we lying now? Cool.
1: Okay.
2: So just go on, man. And it wasn't that big a deal. She told you she was at work. She was at the grocery store. You know.
1: But he wants.
2: But I tell you what now, she just gonna tell you she forgot.
1: Yeah.
2: I thought I was well. Oh yeah, I did stop by the grocery store. Yeah, you're right. That's easy. It's easy to get out.
1: But he doesn't mind the lying. He just doesn't want her to lie for no reason. Just a petty lie. You know,
2: there
1: a wasteful
2: is always
1: lie.
2: You don't get a reason.
1: That's the issue.
2: There is always a reason. She told you that lie for a reason. He don't know who was in the grocery store.
1: What could be the reason that she would tell him?
2: Somebody was in the grocery store. At the same time.
1: Wait, what?
2: You know, the butcher, the dude is cutting the meat. He could be big buffed up dude, you know. She getting free lamb chops and stuff. You don't know. All of a sudden, you getting prime cuts of meat. Come on now.
1: You didn't complain at dinner.
4: Yeah. It goes on in the grocery store.
2: Somebody got to put in some work to get these prime cuts.
5: He is crazy.
2: What you talking about? Now eat your food and be quiet.
1: It took a lot to get this. All right. Last one, CLO. This is from Kenny Ray in Lake Charles. Kenny Ray writes, my coworker called to vent about her baby daddy. I put it on speakerphone so my wife would know what's up. She's still tripping, saying my coworker and I are too close. How do I get her to understand there is nothing going on?
4: I can assure you that's Kenny Ray.
1: Well, it says Kenny.
2: Well, see, Kenny Ray, your wife want to know why she ain't calling nobody else. Why she got to call Kenny Ray.
5: That part.
2: Why you the counselor? We got problems over here you ain't fixed.
5: I'm worried about
2: now you down here trying to fix this heifer's life. No, they ain't old. They just old names.
1: All right. Coming up at the top of the hour, we will have some entertainment news for you right after this.
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10: Gerald's Tires and Brakes, 843 Traffic.
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27: Over New York's drug scene. This will be an 8-episode event only on Stars. So I got to ask you, are you excited for the sequel or you excited? Or get this, what if Omari Hardrick as Ghost came back? Would you be excited then?
28: If they bring him back from the dead, yes. We're going to have to bring him back.
29: We want to see Ghost.
28: Yeah. We want to see Ghost. Okay.
27: Well, maybe they will. It doesn't say, but maybe they will bring him back for this new series.
28: So we got a dead dope dealer that's back. That's going to make any kind of sense.
27: Hence the name Ghost. I don't know.
29: Right.
27: But Tommy Tariq are good. You know, they're really good. They're really, really good. So we'll see how that works. But okay. All right. Moving on. What, Steve? You loved Power.
28: Yep, moving
29: on. Sure. And you used to give us updates. Remember, you used to do my updates on Power.
28: Yeah,
29: and
28: but I ain't never seen
29: watch
28: it.
29: The show. You did.
30: I ain't never seen it.
28: I just know what's going on.
27: But you love the show, though. Yeah. All right.
29: Game of Thrones and Power.
28: Boy, Game of Thrones.
27: Yes. Now, listen to this, guys. Recently, rapper and philanthropist Jeezy was a guest on the Today Show, and he shared why he hasn't been dating since his divorce back in 2024. Jeezy said, quote, "I'm dating myself right now, and I feel like as a man, you should always take time to be with yourself." Jeezy went on to say that he prioritizes his self-love by taking himself on a solo date every Wednesday night. He says he gets dressed up, heads to his favorite sushi spot, orders sushi, a bottle of sake, and he eats alone. He views this weekly ritual as essential for healing and for personal growth and being comfortable in his own company. I know a lot of women do this, Carla, but do you guys take time to prioritize yourselves? If you do, what do? Yeah. You take yourself on a date?
30: Yeah. I try to.
28: Yeah, I'm not that fine.
27: So what? You got to be fine to go on a date with you? What are you saying?
28: I've never been there. I've never looked in the mirror and said, I have got to take you out. I just ain't never felt that.
27: But this is a whole self-love thing, you know? You got to love yourself.
29: Don't you kind of do that with fishing, Steve?
27: Yeah.
29: And your alone time, your reset time.
28: Yeah, I just call it alone time. I'm not dating.
27: So you have a problem with the word dating, with the words dating yourself. You don't like that.
28: You know, Jeezy's a good brother. I appreciate him saying I'm not out there loving on me. I'm not this.
31: I'm not attracted to me.
28: I'm just really not. And now it's finally coming out. There you go. There you go.
27: That's right. He was the one that's so fine. Yeah.
30: He said it.
27: Wow. Junior, you don't go take yourself out on dates or do nice things for yourself?
2: I try to, but my wife don't let me go nowhere by myself. Are you for real?
29: Really? What do you mean? She doesn't let you.
2: If I try to go by myself, Junior go by himself.
27: Himself.
28: Why would Junior go by himself? And Chili's is 2 for $30. Now he and he can't even participate.
27: Well, that's his favorite restaurant. Jeezy goes to his favorite sushi spot. So yeah. Wow. So you guys wouldn't. Okay. All right. But you do other things for self, to take care of yourself, self-preservation.
29: Right, to reset.
27: Yeah. You go, get facials and massages and stuff?
28: I can't imagine walking in a restaurant alone. I can't imagine it. Where am I?
27: Yeah. Okay. It's a bit progressive. It is. All right. All right, moving on. According to CNN, Elon Musk is on track to become the world's first trillionaire, driven by the massive valuation of SpaceX and as it prepares for his initial public offering on the NASDAQ. He combined holdings across Tesla and SpaceX. His combined holdings, I should say, across Tesla and SpaceX are expected to push his net worth well over $1 trillion. Wow, that's a lot. Most of us can't think past billions, but now he's on track to become the first trillionaire.
28: But okay.
27: He currently holds approximately $273 billion in Tesla stock. It should be noted that Musk's fortune is primarily made of paper wealth, which are his shares in his companies rather than the cash in the bank. Yes, Steve. Yes.
28: Hello. Do you think Tesla is worth more than all this oil in this world? You think Saudi, the UAE, Qatar, you think he got more money than them people that run them countries? You have got to have lost your rabbit mind.
29: But this was a man that was in charge of cutting jobs, U.S. government jobs.
27: Americans.
29: Yeah, Doge. Yeah, to justify their employment. He's a trillionaire.
28: Yeah, see, Doge was a trick. Created by Project 2025. Trump loved him because Trump loves anybody that makes money, especially anybody who makes more money than him. So he put him in charge of the budget because he figured he would know. But no, he doesn't know because he's never been without. So he came in and made all these massive cuts with DEI, all this here stuff, not even understanding what he had done, that he had messed up the aviation securities, that he had messed up veterans' rights and benefits. He had taken everything. And all those tax cuts that he called himself saving, they gave those tax cuts, biggest tax cuts in history, to the rich. Mm-hmm. And when rich people get a tax cut, they don't take the money they save in tax cuts and give it to you.
27: All right.
29: Clearly.
27: All right. Yeah. All right. Coming up in 20 minutes after the hour, Sir Idris Elba says that casting a black man as James Bond is unrealistic. We'll talk about it right after this.
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7: Count on Two's Raymond Owens. Lieutenant Governor Pamela Ebbett and Attorney General Alan Wilson are headed to a Republican primary runoff election for governor of South Carolina. According to the preliminary election results from yesterday's election, Ebbett received just under 29% of the vote, and Wilson received a little more than 26%. On the Democratic side of the race for South Carolina governor, Jermaine Johnson is projected to win the Democratic primary election with just under 60% of the vote, winning more votes than Billy Webster and Mullins McClellan. 12. Now, in the race for South Carolina's first congressional district, there will be runoff elections in both Republican and Democratic primaries. Republican candidates Jenny Costa Honeycutt and State Representative Mark Smith are headed to a runoff election. On the Democratic side, Nancy LaCour and Mac DeFord are also advancing to a runoff election in the Democratic primary for the seat. The runoff election takes place June 23rd.
8: Gerald's Tires and Brakes, 843 traffic.
9: Just the one wreck downtown at Blake and Drake Street. Usual delays building I-26 eastbound from 199 at Main Street up to 209 at Ashley Phosphate. Still a 30-minute drive, Somerville to downtown. 972-1152.
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17: 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Sam Cooke was the first that understood how to make money and taught people like Otis Redding, James Brown, Ray Charles, a young writer named Barry Gordy, Kenny Gamble, and more. 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

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Big Master P vibe, no limit. 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Somebody tell them people Mr. Hem is here. Whoa, whoa, whoa, whoa, whoa. 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

0: 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Somebody tell them people Mr. Hem is here.
1: Whoa, whoa, whoa, whoa, whoa, whoa.
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10: 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It is time now for Junior and Sports. Let's talk Junior. What you got?
11: All right, Shirley, but first, on Father's Day night, I'm going to be at the NJ Pack with my man Earthquake for Earthquake's Comedy Jam, starring my man Darnell Rollins, TK Kirkland, myself, along with D-Lay and Bishop, and it's all hosted by Cheryl Underwood. NJ Pack, go ahead and get your tickets, man. We'll see y'all on Father's Day night. All right, let's get to it, man. Wednesday night, here we go. Game 4. How you feeling? Knicks leading 2-1. Now, I think if New York win, we'll never let this down. It'll be the worst thing ever for us now, because New York going to tell us all day long for the next 10 years, this championship. They've been waiting on it.
12: I don't blame
13: you. I ain't mad at that.
12: I don't blame
11: you. Yeah.
12: No, not at all. Not at all. You know, see, Junior, when you're a sportscaster, you're supposed to be non-partial.
11: I'm not. You know? I'm not being partial. I'm just know how New York is going to be talking to the rest of the world.
12: you are very partial, Junior. You're partial to Houston.
11: Okay, but yeah, that's where I'm from. I like Houston teams. That's why. Ain't you partial to Cleveland?
12: No, that's why I just tell you, as a sports caster, you're going to have to be non-partial. That's what I'm saying. You got to.
11: Oh, well, we not that type of caster. No, we not that type of caster.
12: Oh,
11: we
12: you're not partial. That type. Oh.
11: Yeah, we going to be partial. Okay. Yeah. We're going to be that.
12: I just wanted to clear it up, you know.
11: So, you know, but now game four tonight, no President Trump will be there tonight. He will not be in the building tonight, thank God, because that booing was vicious. I know one thing. I've been booed before. That boo hurt. I don't care who you try to act like you.
13: It might
11: you
13: have been
11: act
13: why
11: like
13: they lost,
11: hit
13: Junior. They might have lost because he was.
11: That's
13: in
11: probably
13: the
11: why.
14: That's what they're saying. He's a jinx. That is. Exactly
11: yeah, he
14: it.
11: Jinxed. Yeah. Well, Unc, have you seen a
14: asleep at the game and all that?
11: Get out. Have you seen a vicious boo like that?
12: I've seen some. Yeah, I've seen
11: some vicious booing.
12: Vicious booing like that.
11: I understand. So we're gonna have game four tonight, man. It's gonna be a good series, man. I'm really enjoying it. Who you like watching in the series? Who's your favorite player, Tom? Who you like watching?
13: Oh, I'm Brunson all day. I'm Brunson.
11: That boy can ball, man.
13: That boy can ball, man.
11: Is anybody impressed with Victor Wembanyama? Anybody like Victor?
13: You know who I'm impressed with? Harper. Is amazing to watch.
11: Oh yeah, the point guard for the Spurs. Yeah, he's
13: Harper.
11: He's good.
12: You know, if Wembley stays healthy,
14: who
12: and
11: Wembley,
12: whatever his name is,
11: ain't that a stadium?
14: Yes. Yeah,
13: just say Victor, dog. Just say Victor. Say Victor. Victor's
12: if
13: safe.
12: Victor stays healthy,
11: yeah.
12: And learns the nuances of the NBA as he is fastly catching on. He gonna be something special, man.
11: There we go.
12: Super talented guy, but he got them big boys, man. It's hard for them to stay healthy, so I hope he stays healthy.
14: Yeah, he is a giant.
11: All right, Shirley, there you go.
14: All right, Junior. Thank you. All right, coming up at the top of the hour, a man is offended because his girlfriend judged his living conditions. We'll talk about it right after this.
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15: This is from Gabe in Bethesda. Gabe says, I was fresh off my divorce when I met my girlfriend 2 months ago. We have been vibing and having a great time together until the other night when I got sick and she had to drive me home. She saw that I am temporarily sleeping on an air mattress until my furniture arrives. She was quick to judge me, even after I reminded her that I just got divorced. Is it best for me to be the bigger person and move past this, or should I tell her that she handled me the wrong way?
16: That's
15: interesting.
16: You're going to come here talking about my air mattress, though. I'll tell you that right now. Are you going to get on this air mattress?
17: I don't know. I think she showed you who she was.
15: Yeah. Yeah.
17: And I think you should believe it. And then just proceed with caution from there. You know, and because there'll be other signs. Just don't rush into it, you know.
15: Yeah. And after a divorce, you do have you. If you lose everything, you gotta.
17: But
15: regroup.
17: You know what? It wouldn't be bad to say, "Hey, look, that wasn't we were the other day. Kind of bothered me the way you reacted when you saw that I was living on the air mattress. I told you I just got a divorce. I'm waiting on some furniture to get repaired. I just thought it was a little bit quick rush to judgment about me as a person. You could say that and see what she says. This would be a good time to find out. So,
15: what
17: yeah,
15: her
17: I would say
15: is.
17: Something. Yeah, I would
15: okay.
17: say something.
15: So you would say something. All right, we have time for another one. This is from Jill in Santa Monica. Jill says, my daughter and I wear the same size and clothes and shoes. I put a code lock on my closet because she helps herself to shoes, clothes, and purses, and some of my things still have the tags on them. My husband said they're just material possessions, and he's right, but I worked hard for everything in there. Why would he side with a 23-year-old spoiled brat and not me, his wife of 25 years?
17: Ooh, wait a minute, lady. What? Your attitude shouldn't be with this man?
15: Huh?
17: Your attitude shouldn't be with your husband. What you mad at your husband about?
15: Because he sided with the daughter who steals the mom's clothes. I mean, you know, who
17: the,
15: wears...
17: The daughter is the problem.
15: Yeah.
17: Now, you want him to side with you. He just told his material stuff. Y'all got a baby that goes in there and raids your closet. Him saying he thinking he don't, it don't bother him because it ain't his stuff. Your problem should be focused on the daughter. Why don't you get your daughter to understand to respect the fact that you've worked hard for all those nice things and they still have tags on it? Why don't you have this conversation with your daughter?
15: But I mean,
17: I'm not understanding.
15: She wants her husband to, you know, them to present a united front. If her husband's on the daughter's side, I mean, she may not get anywhere with the daughter. This has nothing to do with the husband.
17: It's not his closet. It's not his clothes. He's not in there taking anything. Why she need help raising her daughter?
15: Yeah, but she's his kid, too. She just wants them to be together on this. Not to take the daughter's side. That's all.
17: Shirley, the girl is 23 years old.
15: Right.
17: Y'all don't have you don't have enough sense to go in there and go, hey, don't come in this closet no more, take something. I know this situation.
15: I bet she's had. I know this situation.
17: I live in this one right here.
15: Yeah, so do I.
2: You've seen it already.
17: And I stay out of that.
13: Yes.
17: I let them handle that. I stay out of that.
15: Oh, okay. Yeah. All right. I guess she wants some support from her husband.
17: No, Marjorie never came in to me and said, how am I going to get this girl to stay out of my closet? Tell her.
15: Mm-hmm. Yeah. That doesn't work.
17: This how I go right here. Let me give you just a small example. Bring it in here again. That's a great opening statement.
13: Yes, that's what you have to say to your daughter.
15: Yeah. It's been cool. Yeah. Okay. Yeah. That's crazy. What if it were your son, Steve? You would say the same thing?
17: It's impossible for me to have that problem.
15: Okay.
17: They already know.
15: Don't mess with dad's stuff. Yeah.
2: Don't come in here.
15: All right. Coming up, we'll have more of the Steve Harvey Morning Show right after this.
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0: will be proud. You, maybe not so much.
1: Oh, my God.
0: Your dad could be a big winner. He could win a $1,500 Hug Performance Gear gift card to upgrade that wardrobe. The deadline to upload pictures is Thursday, June 18th. We will announce the winner of the Dad Bod Contest on Friday, June 19th. It's the Dad Bod Contest. Come on, dads. 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

0: Well, guys, the first major heat wave of the year is expanding across the United States this week, bringing record-breaking temperatures and dangerously high humidity. Temps are expected to climb 10 to 20 degrees above normal across the Central Plains, Midwest, and Southern regions before expanding into the Northeast and Mid-Atlantic. Because this heat wave is so early in the season, weather advisories are saying to drink plenty of water, stay hydrated throughout the day, and avoid excessive caffeine and alcohol consumption. So keep that in mind. They're saying also limit midday exposure.
1: Okay, go back a couple of things. Go back. Avoid what, Shirley?
0: They're saying drink plenty of water throughout the day and avoid excessive caffeine. You know how you like your coffee.
1: Okay.
0: And avoid...
1: I have to drink decaf now.
0: I can't drink caffeine anymore. Oh, so avoid excessive caffeine and alcohol consumption.
1: Now, Junior, listen to me. Did you hear what's happening? It's a heat wave coming.
2: I'm happy.
1: You got to drink plenty of water and don't drink no alcohol.
2: Well, we're going to celebrate the heat wave. We have to do that.
3: Well, there you go.
2: It's a celebration without no alcohol.
0: Cheers.
2: I'm here.
1: Go ahead, Junior.
2: It's going to be a heat wave. We've been waiting. Everybody would sit still and start alcohol something. I just can't see it.
0: What are you talking about,
2: What
0: Steve?
2: Is you talking about? Don't celebrate. What? You got to be kidding me.
0: So, and don't go outside.
2: Going to be right out there.
0: Too strenuous between 10 a.m. and 4 p.m. All right. We'll have more of the Steve Harvey Morning Show. Coming up, we'll play a round of Would You Rather. You tried, Steve, right after this.
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0: Alec?
1: Yes, Alex, A-L-E-X.
0: Okay, Alex, A-L-E-X. Okay, I'm not hooked on phonics now. Don't play with me. Where are you calling me from there?
1: I'm calling from North Charleston.
0: Well, you are my ninth caller.
1: Yes, ma'am.
0: That's right. You're going to check out Teddy Swims tonight. You and a guest, okay?
1: Yes, ma'am. Thank you very much.
0: You're more than welcome, dear. Are you at work?
1: Yes, ma'am.
0: Where you work at?
1: I work for trucking company Trans South.
0: Okay, then. What's up to Trans South? Well, what station just made you a winner, dear?
1: Star 99.7.
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0: can feel it when you walk. That's what you say to the ladies, right? Snoop Dogg, Swizz Beatz. Song's called Step. Good morning. It's a Working Divas Wednesday edition of the Chino Show. 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So what is it? Is it a Rev? Yeah, Rev. There you go. Also, shout out to everybody at the airport, Charleston International. All my flight attendants, pilots, yes, the ground crew, ticket agents, TSA, everybody out there working hard. All the vendors, the kiosk, all the restaurants and the businesses out at the airport. Shout out to everybody also at Boeing and Bosch. You and me, G till 3, right here on Star 99.7, The Vibe.
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Concert tickets, tickets to see some River Dogs baseball, and more. It's Q Parker of 112. Put it on, yeah, put it on, and come on and catch this vibe. It's the Chino Show.

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1: Oh, my God.
0: Your dad could be a big winner. 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The deadline to upload pictures is Thursday, June 18th. We will announce the winner of the Dad Bod Contest on Friday, June 19th. It's the Dad Bod Contest. 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

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DJ H. Vidal. We are the vibe of the low country. I do this thing called the 90s at noon, Monday through Friday at 12 o'clock. Hope you guys are enjoying your day.

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0: Love that harmony, hitting you with some new fire right there. Century is the name of the group. Man, I like, they've been doing some good music recently. I've seen it last, because I think they hit the scene, what, about 5-6 years ago, right around COVID. But that one is called Don't Mind. It is the Working Divas Wednesday edition of the Geno Show. Shout out to my Geminis. Stand up, Geminis. Your time to shine. Speaking of Geminis and Working Divas, today, Faith Evans, 53. My man JoJo from Jodeci, Casey and JoJo. JoJo is double nickel the day. Today, the big double nickel, 55. Speaking of five, Sasha Obama, the baby girl of the Obamas, Michelle and Barack Obama. Sasha Obama is 25 today. Wow, time flies. It's the Geno Show.
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Somebody tell them people Mr. Hem is here. Whoa, whoa, whoa, whoa, whoa. Mr. Hem.

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No cap, God am a witness. Success feel better, independent. 9-11 at the Valley, Adeline. Big Master P vibe, no limit. Falling hard on another hemisphere. Somebody tell them people Mr. Hem is here. Whoa, whoa, whoa, whoa, whoa. Mr. Hem.

0: Put me in a place on the map, cause I'm him. 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Big Master P vibe, no limit. Falling hard on another hemisphere. Somebody tell them people Mr. Hem is here. Mr. Hem is here.
1: Mr. Hem. Hitting you with that new fire, T.I. Clifford Harris Jr. That's his government name or something. Government name. Mr. Hem. On a Working Divas Wednesday edition of the Geno Show. Shout out to all the Miss Hers or Mrs. Hers checking in. Monk's Corner checking in. Mount Pleasant, McClellanville. Everybody out there in Orangeburg and Latson and Walterboro. It's the Geno Show. You and me hanging out till 3 right here on the station where you catch the vibe. 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

0: Chris Brown. Man, Breezy, you did the thing on that joint right there. That's some new fire falling. Speaking of Chris Brown, get ready. The Raymond and Brown Tour kicks off June 26, 16 days away in Denver, Colorado, where the Denver Broncos, the NFL franchise, plays. It's called Empower Field. And it wraps up in Tampa Bay, December 12th. As a matter of fact, at Raymond James Stadium, that's where the Tampa Bay Buccaneers play. They're going to be in Atlanta playing in what, the Georgia Dome? Mercedes-Benz Dome. Forgive me, let me get that correct. The Mercedes-Benz Dome where the Falcons play. And they're going to be up in Charlotte. Man, y'all got to come this way, okay? We got somewhere to put y'all. Just come on through, Breezy and Usher. That's going to be, and they'll save your money. Like I said, I hear you might have to take out like a major, like a home loan. It's like financing a brand new home, trying to buy tickets. It costs about the same, right? Thank you for letting me be a part of your life. As always, God bless each and every one of you and you, and especially you, God, most of all. Thank you for letting me do the Chino Show. I absolutely love you. Absolutely, positively, unconditionally love you, you and you and me tomorrow. 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Aha!
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3: Accident 8400 block of Dorchester Road near the McDonald's at Ashley Phosphate Road. 526 westbound, slow ride from Clements Ferry Road. Heavy traffic from Clements Ferry Road to the 26 interchange. No major problems on 26 westbound. Your ride will slow down around East Montague Avenue Mall Drive up to the 52 connector. If you see something we need to know about, give us a call. 972-1152.
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0: 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Teddy Swims live and in color. Tour doors open up at 6:30 p.m. Teddy Swims live in concert. And also, you got the New York Knicks taking on the San Antonio Spurs tonight at 8:30. Where are you watching the game at? I need to find someplace where I'm going to watch the game and enjoy the festivities that's happening tonight. Right here with the Vibe of the Low Country, Star 99.7.
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2: Accident 8400 block of Dorchester Road near the McDonald's at Ashley Phosphate Road. 526 westbound, slow ride from Clemens Ferry Road. Heavy traffic from Clemens Ferry Road to the 26 interchange. No major problems on 26 westbound. Your ride will slow down around East Montague Avenue Mall Drive up to the 52 connector. If you see something we need to know about, give us a call. 972-1152.

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0: 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It's old and ugly and just hit 200,000 miles. It always starts and gets the job done. 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

0: 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Don't forget about dear old dad. 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You maybe not so much.
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0: Your dad could be a big winner. 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The deadline to upload pictures is Thursday, June 18th. We will announce the winner of the Dad Bod Contest on Friday, June 19th. It's the Dad Bod Contest. 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
2: Now, from the Gerald's Tires and Brakes 843 Traffic Center.
3: Accident 8400 block of Dorchester Road near the McDonald's at Ashley Phosphate Road. 526 westbound, slow ride from Clements Ferry Road. Heavy traffic from Clements Ferry Road to the 26 interchange. No major problems on 26 westbound. Your ride will slow down around East Montague Avenue Mall Drive up to the 52 connector. If you see something we need to know about, give us a call. 972-1152.
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0: 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Back in time. Don't believe me? Just watch.
1: I said a hip hop, the hip to the hip, hip hop, you don't stop the rocker to the bang bang boogie, say up jump the boogie to the rhythm of the boogie to beat. Now what you hear is not a test, I'm rapping to the beat. And me, the groove, and my friends are gonna try to move your feet. 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

0: earth. Hey, be God over here. What's that? What's up with that? Just, hey.
1: Sitting in your car, then put the seatbelt on, turn up the radio, and honk your horn. 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

That's right, you're Saturday's right, Live, driving 5 with George Julie, DJ D-Nice. Understand, it is a hump day Wednesday. We get over the hump together. And we're getting ready for the New York Knicks taking on the San Antonio Spurs tonight, game 4. I'm so ready for it. Y'all know my Knicks is going to take it Knicks in 6. That's all I'm saying. Now, understand, it's still Gemini season, so we got to send some love out to our Geminis out there. Happy birthday shout to my homegirl, Jasmine Jenkins, celebrating her birthday today. Miss Erica Jackson, celebrating her birthday. My guy, Jerome McQueen Jr. I got to make sure I say Jr. Also, Angel Rogers is celebrating her birthday today. Angel Seeger,

0: 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I'm talking about Whirling Waters, Splash Island, Splash Zone. 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
1: 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The deadline to upload pictures is Thursday, June 18th. We will announce the winner of the Dad Bod Contest on Friday, June 19th. It's the Dad Bod Contest. 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
3: Now, from the Gerald's Tires and Brakes 843 Traffic Center.
4: Accident, the Ravenel Bridge northbound, the city of Charleston side. Two left lanes are blocked. Accident 526 eastbound, the city of Charleston, the Wando Bridge. 26 westbound, heavy traffic from Dorchester Road to the Palmetto Commerce Interchange. 526 westbound, heavy traffic from Clements Ferry Road to the 26 Interchange. Continuing on 526 westbound, heavy traffic from Dorchester Road and Paramount Drive to the end of 526. 26 at Savannah Highway. Heavy traffic on the Ravenel Bridge northbound heading into Mount Pleasant. We reported an earlier accident.

0: Accident there. 17 South Savannah Highway, heavy traffic from Wesley Drive to the end of 526. If you see something we need to know about, give us a call. 972-1152.
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0: Treanda, why are you calling me, girl?
1: You know I'm calling number 9.
0: Who said that? I didn't say that.
1: You gonna say it right now, though.
0: Who? I didn't say that.
1: Be nice.
0: Yes, Treanda.
1: Be nice.
0: I got call ID. I knew it was you. I just wanted to say hello.
1: Oh, well, thank you. But I'm going to be happier when you tell me what that is.
0: I can't even get you, Treanda. You all call number 9, baby.
1: Thank you.
0: You got to make sure them kids get wet this summer now.
1: Oh, I'm going to make sure of that.
0: You got a family 4-pack of tickets to check out any of the Charleston County water parks and recreational facilities, Whirling Water, Splash Island, Splash Zone. Which one do you like the most?
1: Oh, I like them all.
0: Okay.
1: But I'm taking the little one, so I guess we're going to go to Whirling Waters.
0: Oh, you going to take them to the big water?
1: Yeah, well, it's good for them.
0: It's big enough for you to get on there, too?
1: It is, but I need to watch them, for sure.
0: Well, we ain't going to hold you this summer, Ms. Treanda. We appreciate you calling and being a number one listener. I need you to tell everybody around the Low Country what station just made you a winner, baby.
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We get ready tonight. It is going down at 8:30 p.m. The New York Knicks meet the San Antonio Spurs. Game 4 of the NBA Finals. I'm calling it the Knicks and Six.

0: high on the vibe of the low country. It is starting 9-7. Knicks and six, baby.
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3: Now, from the Gerald's Tires and Brakes 843 Traffic Center.
4: Accident the Ravenel Bridge northbound, the City of Charleston side. Two left lanes are blocked. Accident 526 eastbound, City of Charleston, the Wando Bridge. 26 westbound, heavy traffic from Dorchester Road to the Palmetto Commerce Interchange. 526 westbound, heavy traffic from Clements Ferry Road to the 26 Interchange. Continuing on 526 westbound, heavy traffic from Dorchester Road and Paramount Drive to the end of 526. 26 at Savannah Highway. Heavy traffic on the Ravenel Bridge northbound heading into Mount Pleasant. We reported an earlier accident there. 17 South Savannah Highway. Heavy traffic from Wesley Drive to the end of 526. If you see something we need to know about, give us a call. 972-1152.
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Hazzy proceed to give you what you need on this hump day Wednesday. We getting over this hump together. 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Phone line's definitely wide open at 843-972-9999. 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

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Yeah, it didn't work out, but that don't mean you should attack me. 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
1: Now, from the Gerald's Tires and Brakes 843 Traffic Center.
2: Exiting Glen McConnell Parkway, Bees Ferry Road, 26 westbound heavy traffic from East Montague Avenue Mall Drive to the 52 connector. 526 westbound heavy traffic from Clements Ferry Road to the 26 interchange. Continuing on 526 westbound, heavy traffic from Lees Avenue to Savannah Highway. 17 south Savannah Highway, a slow ride from Wesley Drive to the end of 526. And a slow ride on the Ravenel Bridge northbound heading toward Mount Pleasant. If you see something we need to know about, give us a call. 972-1152.
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0: D-Nice, it's my time to get up out of the building. If you are heading over to the North Charleston Coliseum to check out Teddy Swims live in concert tonight, please be careful out there on those highways and byways. Make sure you give yourself plenty of time to get to the concert on time. But for everybody else that is checking out the NBA Finals Game 4 tonight, the New York Knicks taking on the San Antonio Spurs. I'm rooting for my Knicks. It's just where I'm at with it. I'm going for the Knicks in 6. That's my prediction. I might be wrong, but that's my prediction. All right, God willing, I'll be back to do it again tomorrow right here on the Vibe of the Low Country. It is Starlight 97. Knicks in 6, baby.
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2: Exiting Glenn McConnell Parkway, Bees Ferry Road, 26 westbound heavy traffic from East Montague Avenue Mall Drive to the 52 connector. 526 westbound heavy traffic from Clements Ferry Road to the 26 interchange. Continuing on 526 westbound, heavy traffic from Lees Avenue to Savannah Highway. 17 south Savannah Highway, a slow ride from Wesley Drive to the end of 526. And a slow ride on the Ravenel Bridge northbound heading toward Mount Pleasant. If you see something we need to know about, give us a call, 972-1152.
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love that withstands time, space, and matter forever. Forever's a mighty long time. Here we are decades later. The sentiment is still the same. Listen.

It's Wednesday, hump day. How you doing? My name is Glenda Parker. You can call me BP, and this is the Nighttime Vibe. 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

0: is such a crazy feeling, though. I don't want to get too attached, but I feel like I already am. 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

0: All right, if you haven't done so already, I want you to go ahead and snap a picture of Daddy. 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We're looking for that dad bod. 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